is Beaver 100.3. Miranda Lambert just surprised animal shelters across the country with $250,000. And the best part is they had no idea it was coming. That's next in the breakdown, brought to you by T-Mobile.

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0: Miranda Lambert is once again putting her money where the mutts are. 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One shelter in every state got a surprise $5,000 grant plus one wild card shelter because Miranda can apparently turn an album title into a tax-deductible dog joke. And nobody applies. Nobody gets nominated. Mutt Nation just finds shelters doing great work and surprises them. Meanwhile, at Sturgis, Miranda brought out Gretchen Wilson and Lainey Wilson last week to sing Redneck Woman. Basically, Miranda's week involves saving dogs and starting the world's loudest girls' night. That's your breakdown.
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It is officially back to school season, which means it's time for the chaos known as the car pickup and drop-off line. That's bananas at a school. 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It was a foggy morning in the middle of the country and like they didn't care. 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George Burge gives his thoughts on those school pickup lines at Beat Up Radio on Instagram.

This is Beaver 100.3. A postcard just showed up 26 years late, and for once, nobody's complaining about the delivery time. More on that coming up next in your Good Vibe Stories, brought to you by O'Reilly Auto Parts. 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
1: Yeah, baby. The Beaver 100.3. She said.

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Kenny Chesney's got a new album coming on September 25th called Silver Sands Marina. Three tracks out so far. If you haven't yet, go listen to Burn My Boat. Holy cow.

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I've got your Insta countdown coming up in minutes, brought to you by O'Reilly Auto Parts. 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
1: 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Because I said, I just need a couple of crickets. And she looks at me and she goes, oh, do you have a pet spider?
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1: 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And she's like, oh, that's easy. 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Everybody else buys a bunch.
0: But man, I got to tell you, it does feel good. 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The price of crickets is staying stable.
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0: 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Earthquakes, famine, pestilence. That's all that's ever on the news. It's bad news.
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1: 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A Texas high school had to clarify its dress code after parents discovered something called a jump test. And somehow it gets weirder. That's next.

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1: I just want to say thanks for hanging. You know, I don't get to do this without you. And the fact I'm able to still do the show and put it together every day while visiting my dad in the hospital in Arizona is just a testament to technology, I guess. But hey, thanks for being along for the ride. Thanks for reaching out. Thanks for your thoughts for my family during this just incredibly difficult time. I'm at Beat Up Radio. Would love to know where you're listening tonight.

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If you're already wondering where summer went, apparently you're not alone, and a whole lot of us still haven't actually gone anywhere. That's next.

0: Thanks for checking us out. We are Beaver 100.3. Well, apparently summer has pulled the same trick it does every year. You blink twice and suddenly Target has pumpkins out. It's B-dub, and a lot of people say they're actually sad because they don't feel like they made the most of summer. And I kind of get it. A lot of us haven't even taken a summer vacation this year, but there's still time. One in five people hoping to squeeze in one more trip before summer ends. And apparently we're pretty comfortable winging it, with almost 50% of people having booked a vacation within 2 weeks of leaving. The beach, most popular last minute escape. It sounds great. Now I just need money, time off, and someone else to plan it.
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1: What's wrong, Ryan?
0: I missed the concert last night at Downtown Commons. 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
1: Miranda Lambert just surprised animal shelters across the country with $250,000. 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
1: 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I don't need the pollen count or the darn tootin' moon phase.
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0: Oh, yeah, that was supposed to. But here's the thing, that there is, L'Oreal makes color that matches your hair, like to cover your grays in between visits to the hairdresser.
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0: I use it.
1: Really?
0: Yeah. Yeah, I totally use it. Matches my hair. It's great. It stays in until you
1: spray?
0: Wash it out. Yep. You didn't know that, did you?
1: No, I had zero idea.
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0: 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I'm like, nope, I pay you enough. Thank you.
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0: 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What country am I in?
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0: It's always on 5 in Margaritaville, come to think of it.
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1: Missed yesterday being National Couples Day. Because aww, yesterday was Mom's birthday.
0: Yeah, so we were just kind of thinking about that.
1: Yeah, yeah.
0: But so, okay, so how should we have celebrated National Couples Day? I mean, we were here.
1: Yeah, yeah.
0: And we get to work together, so that's cool.
1: Yeah, I don't know.
0: You hesitated on that.
1: I mean, no. Don't even give me that. You hesitated on that. You don't love me.
0: Think about it.
1: You don't love me. Oh, my gosh. I don't know.
0: I mean, you would think that would just kind of, National Couples Day would just kind of be Valentine's Day. You know, I mean, how do you celebrate these weird holidays? Hey, it's National Macaroni and Cheese Day.
1: Well, I know, I mean. I'm not a big fan of macaroni and cheese, but I know how I would celebrate Chocolate Chip Cookie Day.
0: Exactly.
1: So, oh, I could definitely celebrate that one.
0: There's got to be a National Chocolate Chip Cookie Day. Let's celebrate it together.
1: National Couples Day. Well, oh, man. All right. We're ready to hop into halfway through the work week.
0: Oh, yeah. I guess we are.
1: Yeah.
0: That's cool.
1: Let's go ahead and hop into it. Come on.
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0: No joke, I thought Columbia House was out of business.
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0: I mean, seriously.
1: They're okay. Going defunct after 71 years.
0: How come this didn't happen sooner? Because, okay, this is one of those, if you know, you know. You'd get this thing in the mail, you know, choose 6 albums for a penny. So you chose, you know, the music that you'd been dreamed of, and you taped your little penny to the thing, you set it back in. And then they sent you that, and you were obligated to buy extra music at incredibly inflated out prices, and no kid ever did.
1: I know. How did Columbia House stay in business?
0: And then they would send you threatened. They would cut down a forest, sending you threatening letters and bill you these exorbitant prices, and no kid ever paid. How did they even stay in business for 71 years?
1: I don't know. But they are officially out of business now.
0: Shocker! The only thing surprising about this is that they stayed around this long. Have they been doing?
1: Name me 5 albums that you got from Columbia House.
0: Okay. That one's easy. Patsy Cline's Greatest Hits.
1: All right.
0: Willie Nelson's Greatest Hits and Some That Will Be.
1: Uh-huh.
0: Let me see. Marty Robbins' Greatest Hits.
1: Okay.
0: I was a collector. Let me see here. Oh, golly. What was Oak Ridge Boys? Kenny Rogers.
1: Oh, wow. Wow.
0: It had The Gambler on it. That was all I cared about.
1: Wow.
0: And I bought my mom an Elvis album.
1: Oh, really?
0: That was my 6. I know. It wasn't anything cool. It wasn't anything.
1: Yeah, because I think you got 5 and then you
0: and
1: got
0: then you got an extra one for a penny. Yes.
1: Yeah.
0: So that was my, that. What were your 6? What were your 6?
1: Oh man, I can't remember.
0: You would have done the cool ones.
1: Aerosmith.
0: Uh-huh. You're already way cooler than I was.
1: Def Leppard, Poison.
0: You're so much cooler than I was.
1: George Michael. I have no idea why I got George Michael.
0: Because you gotta have faith.
1: I know. So anyway, you see where I was.
0: Uh-huh. Well, goodbye, Columbia House. You will not be missed.

A quiet start with temperatures in the 60s, but clouds are on the increase from the northwest, and we may catch a shower or two at midday, but stay alert tonight. Some strong storms in the overnight. I'm News 2 meteorologist Marcus Bagwell.

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1: Yeah, come on out, because jobs for, everything from management, transportation, healthcare, administrative. 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Wilma Rudolph Event Center, that Mega Job Fair between 10 and 3.
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0: Tell me something you've hit while driving. We're Fletch and Ruth Anna Beaver, 100.3, Real Friends, Real Country. About
1: a billion deer.
0: Oh, I have hit.
1: You've had a lot of deer.
0: I have. Yeah. Yes. Yes. About a quarter of us have hit a mailbox. Check.
1: I have never hit a mailbox.
0: Really?
1: Really. Now, I mean, that could change today coming home, but I have never hit a mailbox.
0: I'm driving.
1: You're going with the odds. You've already done it.
0: So if you're new to the show, know that Ruth Anna and I are married.
1: Yes. Hence why we're.
0: If that
1: would be a bit of a shocker if you didn't know that.
0: If that little fact had gone over your head before now.
1: I hit a black snake once. He was literally stretched out all the way across.

0: the lane, and there was no way to avoid him. I felt so bad.
1: The most odd thing that I hit, that I have hit, at least I think it was odd, because I could not find evidence of what exactly I did hit. I just know that it was furry.
0: Don't tell me you hit Bigfoot. No. I'm not buying that, not for any amount of money.
1: That never even crossed my mind. I think I hit a bear one time.
0: Really?
1: I think I did.
0: Was this back in Virginia?
1: Yes.
0: No, okay.
1: Yes. Yes.
0: I am fortunate, because my big fear is hitting an animal, a domestic animal. I mean, I hate hitting a rabbit or anything like that, but I would hate the idea of hitting like somebody's dog or cat or something like that. And thank God, and again, that can change at any time, but thank God I have not hit a domestic animal.
1: No, I did one time. I hit a dog.
0: You hit, yeah, but you went out looking for it too.
1: Oh, I did, and I couldn't find it. Oh, I felt so guilty. I could not sleep that night. That was horrible. And I break for squirrels and rabbits.
0: Oh my goodness, yes.
1: Because
0: squirrels never can make up their mind which way they're going to run.
1: They are the most indecisive critter that God has ever made.
0: Yes. And they say that helps if a hawk or something is after them, because the hawk doesn't know which way to fly.
1: Well, I don't know which way to go to miss them.
0: Yeah, pretty much. I'm trying to miss you. Make up your mind.
1: I know.
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2: A quiet start with temperatures in the 60s, but clouds are on the increase from the northwest, and we may catch a shower or two at midday, but stay alert tonight. Some strong storms in the overnight. I'm News 2 meteorologist Marcus Bagwell.

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1: Anything from Temu.
0: Ha! We're Fletch and Ruth Hanna, Beaver 100.3, Real Friends, Real Country. That's a solid answer. That's a solid answer.
1: Or Temu or whatever. They try to get us to call it Temu, and I'm like, no, that's Temu.
0: Who tried to get us to call it that?
1: They ran a Super Bowl ad, I think, and they pronounced it Temu. And then
0: it's Temu.
1: I know, but if you see any online ads for them, they pronounce it Temu every time.
0: Do they?
1: Yes. Yes, they do. And I'm like, no, that's Temu. I'm sorry. That's Temu. I will plant my flag on that hill. That's Temu. I don't care what the company wants to be called. That's Temu.
0: Didn't you buy something, though? Some article of clothing?
1: I've actually bought a few really nice things. I bought a pair of jeans that I loved from them. And I get so many compliments on them.
0: What was the last thing you bought from Temu that you regretted?
1: It was like a pair of pants that fit really, really weird.
0: Oh, really?
1: Yeah, it's like from the crotch to the waist. It was like 12 miles long. It's like literally it could be a jumpsuit and it was not supposed to be.
0: Why do images of can't touch us.
1: MC Hammer.
0: Yes,
1: in the parachute
0: pants. Yes.
1: And I'm like, these would be really great pants if there weren't like in a room for two people inside them. But, you know, but I've gotten some good stuff, too.
0: I guess the last thing that I bought that I regretted is probably the hose roller thingy.
1: Oh, where you bought the hose roller for the hose and the hose roller was the wrong size.
0: Well, yeah, because I bought the biggest round hose that you could buy for, you know, for a water hose.
1: And then you bought this really, really expensive hose roller.
0: Yeah, that accommodates up to, I think it's 5/8 inches, and I've got a 3/4 inch round hose. So
1: way to go.
0: So it's basically worthless.
1: Yeah, pretty much. If that's the worst mistake you ever made.
0: Well, no, that's the last thing that I bought. I didn't say it's the only thing. It's just the last.
1: The latest.
0: I am a bit of an impulse buyer.
1: You are.
0: I am.
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1: A quiet start with temperatures in the 60s, but clouds are on the increase from the northwest, and we may catch a shower or two at midday, but stay alert tonight, some strong storms in the overnight. I'm News 2 meteorologist Marcus Bagwell.

0: 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We are Fletch and Ruthanna. 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
1: There's a website that allows drivers to check if a Flock camera searched for their vehicle.
0: Oh, really?
1: Have I been flocked.com.
0: You got to be careful how you say that one.
1: Yeah, I know.
0: That's okay. So have you searched our vehicle?
1: I have not.
0: So you know about this, but you haven't searched it yet?
1: I know. It's so stupid.
0: I am so totally doing this.
1: So anyway, I mean, and ever since more and more people have been talking about the Flock cameras, I've been looking around and it's like, oh my goodness, they're everywhere.
0: They are everywhere.
1: And
0: I'm not cool with it. I mean, I, for the most part,

0: don't break the law. I'm actually really quite the goody two shoes, but I don't like the idea of being able to be watched on the road. There are so many cameras everywhere now. I mean, they're everywhere.
1: I know. But for whatever reason, man.
0: But man, I love my Ring camera. I'm such a hypocrite. I know.
1: Have I been flocked.com.
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0: Beaver 100.3, we're Fletch and Ruthanna. Do you enjoy reality TV? This could say something about your psyche. Okay?
1: Okay.
0: Let's analyze here on the show coming up here in just a moment.
1: Okay, and the way you say that, it's like you found out something about and you're going to be like, you're going to zing me or something.
0: Well, no, I'm not necessarily going to zing you, but I know that you like some reality TV. I mean, I think we all do.
1: Yeah, I mean, I've watched my fair share, I think.
0: But going to analyze your psyche with reality TV coming up, okay? All right, hang on.
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0: We affected by what we watch. We're Fletch and Ruth Anna, Beaver 100.3, Real Friends, Real Country. Evidently, people that watch reality TV, according to this one little study that they found, reality TV means people are meaner. Yeah.
1: Okay.
0: Yeah, like if you watch reality TV, You're a meaner person.
1: But does that mean, okay, because hear me out. Okay, like we know, because remember you were telling me about this a few weeks ago, about how NASCAR races in West Virginia, West Virginians have more wrecks after they watch a NASCAR race.
0: So per capita, West Virginia has more NASCAR fans than any other state. And on weekends where there's NASCAR races,

0: Come Monday, West Virginians wreck more.
1: The people that, whatever you call that, the percentage of wrecks.
0: Yeah, goes up.
1: Yeah,
0: every time. So, I mean, okay, so that's probably a cause and effect. But what about this? Is it the type of person that's drawn to reality TV is going to be a meaner person? Or is watching everybody be mean on reality TV giving you permission when you're watching it to be a mean person? You see what I'm saying? Which is it? Which is it? Just because, what did they say? Correlation does not imply causation. See?
1: I don't even know what that means.
0: Okay, are you a meaner person because reality TV is affecting you, or are meaner people drawn to lots and lots of reality TV? See?
1: I don't know.
0: I mean, that's so...
1: That's like too heavy-duty psychology.
0: And we've all
1: for this watched, early in the morning.
0: But I mean, we've all watched our fair share of reality TV.
1: No, we have.
0: But there are some people who are just like have a steady diet of that.
1: I don't know. I don't know where to go with that. All I know is that.
0: So
1: that,
0: if you watch more reality TV, you're a meaner person.
1: You're just, yeah. That's, but you say it may be because your personality is
0: already inclined that way, so you think that that's okay, or you feed on that. Or
1: wow.
0: And what does it mean?
1: I don't know. You're just blowing my mind this morning.
0: Well, then what does it mean if you really, really, really like the true crime shows?
1: Yeah. I do like that. Who the bleep did I marry on Discovery ID?
0: I read into that?
2: The roads are still pretty quiet this morning out in Clarksville, Hopkinsville, and Oak Grove. We're not seeing any areas with major delays, and there haven't been any reports of wrecks so far. It is the first day of school for Christian County Public School students, so as you head out this morning, be a little bit more careful around buses and slow down in school zones. I'm Dana Carmona.
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0: Las Vegas was built for stars. And on August 22nd, two of boxing's biggest take center stage. Rolly Romero never follows the script.
1: This is my game.
0: Teofimo Lopez has never needed one.
2: This guy's got a big mouth.
0: For years, they've had plenty to say.
2: All you do is talk.
0: But with world championship gold on the line, can they back it?
1: Teo, I'm here. I'm going all in.
0: It's time to put up or shut up. Rolly Romero versus Teofimo Lopez, August 22nd.
2: I'll shut you up.
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3: A quiet start with temperatures in the 60s, but clouds are on the increase from the northwest, and we may catch a shower or two at midday, but stay alert tonight, some strong storms in the overnight. I'm News 2 meteorologist Marcus Bagwell.

0: Beaver, 100.3, Fletcher Ruth Anna. Now, my wife is good.
1: Thank you.
0: But I think this lady is better. I don't know, okay, man.
1: Okay, whoa, those are fighting words.
0: I
1: better at what?
0: Oh, we'll talk about it coming up, because I think you'll even have to bow down to her and like, okay, that was pretty solid.
1: What are you talking about? Oh, no. See, now you've got that competitive thing going in me.
0: So
1: my wife is good, but this woman may be better. I think this lady
0: just outdid you. I really do. Talk about it coming up.
1: Oh, it's on.
2: 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Come on. On the Beaver 100.3.

0: I think this lady is going to give you a run for your money. I do.
1: Me?
0: Yeah, there's okay. thrifting and then there's thrifting.
1: Ooh, challenge accepted.
0: We're Fletch and Ruth Anna Beaver, 100.3, Real Friends, Real Country.
1: What?
0: According to Zola, let's start with this.
1: Okay.
0: The average wedding dress, evidently Zola is this popular wedding site.
1: Yeah, it's a big wedding site, yeah.
0: $36,000, which seems insane to
1: average?
0: Me. Yeah. Which seems insane.
1: Not for normal people.
0: I don't think
1: normal so. Normal people are not going to spend $36,000 on a wedding dress. No.
0: So let's just toss that out. But that, still. No,
1: I'm sorry, but that's insane.
0: Well, I mean, that is why this lady has gone viral because they're you know, comparing the average wedding dress to how much she paid at a thrift store.
1: Okay, how much did she pay? Because my wedding dress cost like, it was like $100 or $200. I can't remember. I bought it on eBay. It was new, but it was like a couple of years old. So, I mean, I got it crazy cheap because it was designer and I got it crazy cheap.
0: Okay, well, this dress obviously was not new, but it definitely did do the job.
1: Okay.
0: For $3.75.
1: Oh, that is amazing. I love that.
0: I think she just out thrifted you.
1: Oh, she totally did. And I'm proud of her for that. That's beautiful. I'm like, you go, girl. Now, I hope it looked pretty. I want a picture.
0: She's blowing up. I mean, you'll be able to, I don't know what her handle is, but she's blowing up on TikTok.
1: I'm going to find her. I'm just going to Google $3.75 wedding dress. I want to see what this thing looks like.
0: So yeah, I think this lady just out thrifted you, thrift queen.
1: She did. But you know what? I'm okay with that. And I'm like, challenge accepted. Yes. That's awesome. You go, girl.
2: Here's a look around your community. Clarksville mayoral candidate Mark Riggins has a commanding lead over opponents Brian Zacharias and Wanda Smith when it comes to campaign donations. Donation reports show that Riggins has raised just under $150,000 so far, almost 12 times more than Zacharias, who raised $12,700. So far, Smith has raised just over $8,000. Community members continued to voice frustrations towards the Clarksville-Montgomery County School Board on Tuesday as they voted to approve the new decorum changes. Audience members engaging in loud verbal comments, noises, or obstructing someone's view of the meeting could be subject to removal. From now on, people holding signs must also remain seated. A Hopkinsville man was arrested after police say he fired 8 to 10 shots at a group of juveniles on Monday night. Hopkinsville police officers responded to the area of Honeysuckle Drive and Evergreen Park after a man allegedly pointed a handgun at a group before they fled. No injuries were reported. Hopkinsville Parks and Recreation is hosting its second annual downtown block party this Friday with live music, food, a car show, and entertainment throughout the downtown district. The night will also include a bike night honoring the late Brandon Oldham with a special presentation to his family at 6 p.m. at Founders Square. For more on these stories, visit the Clarksville Now and Christian County Now apps. I'm Dana Carmona.
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3: A quiet start with temperatures in the 60s, but clouds are on the increase from the northwest, and we may catch a shower or two at midday, but stay alert tonight, some strong storms in the overnight. I'm News 2 meteorologist Marcus Bagwell.

0: Mariah and I absolutely found a candle that we have fallen in love with, and then mommy is like, yeah, we're Fletch and Ruth Anna, Beaver, whatever, .3, Real Friends, Real Country. I mean, she was ready to buy it, and I was too.
1: That Christmas tree candle?
0: Yeah, and I was ready to buy it. She was like, Daddy, we need this. Mommy's going to love it, and then mommy takes a sniff of it, and Mariah doesn't tell her that she really likes it, and Ruth Anna's like, ugh, who would like that?
1: We need to work out a sign, you know, that you can give me to let me know that she likes something, and so you know I'm going to hate it.
0: So now Mariah, well, I didn't know that you would hate it.
1: Oh, it was awful. It smelled so artificial. It was supposed to smell like a Christmas tree, and it smelled so you guys had that honeysuckle candle, and it really smelled like honeysuckle, and I was really about buying that, and I'm like, okay, I'll buy another candle, you know, but no, you guys fall in love with this thing that smells like Pine Sol with perfume. It didn't smell anything like a real tree.
0: I thought it did.
1: Nothing. That's a thing. I love candles when they're right. And I know candles aren't like the healthiest thing for you. But why is it some candles are just absolutely amazing, whether or not they smell like what they're supposed to smell like? Other candles are like, ooh, sick. Get that away from me.
0: Yeah, they have one candle. This was at Kroger.
1: Yeah.
0: They had a candle smelled like, or at least the description, supposed to put you by the ocean, and it didn't.
1: No.
0: But the honeysuckle was good.
1: The honeysuckle smelled like real honeysuckle. And why you guys didn't take that one off the shelf and
0: because
1: put it in the
0: cart? We both liked the one that you went, yeah.
1: Well, all three of us like the honeysuckle. Well, next time you go to Kroger, get the daggone honeysuckle candle. What's wrong with you?
0: Well, you
1: get the one everybody agrees with.
0: You hurt our baby's girl.
1: I didn't mean to. She asked me what I thought. I gave her my honor. She and I are usually so tight when it comes to sniffing candles. We will go in a store and just sniff candles for half an hour and have the best time.
0: She was like, okay, Daddy, let's put this one back. And you could, I hoped you could live with yourself.
1: I didn't know. It's like worst mom ever. I didn't know. Next time, give me a signal.
2: The roads are still pretty quiet this morning out in Clarksville, Hopkinsville, and Oak Grove. We're not seeing any areas with major delays, and there haven't been any reports of wrecks so far. It is the first day of school for Christian County Public School students, so as you head out this morning, be a little bit more careful around buses and slow down in school zones. I'm Dana Carmona.
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0: Fever 100.3, Real Friends, Real Country, and we are Fletch and Ruthanna. I feel so vindicated. There are more and more signs of shrinkflation, and I have been saying this for years, and finally, finally, there is proof. Proof of this shrinkflation in a very...
1: Without a shadow of a doubt.
0: I am fully convinced now. I knew I was right, and now there's proof. Yes, and I cannot wait to tell you about this.
1: All right, hang on.
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Montana sky. Driven up and down the coast a few times. London, Paris, paradise. But ain't got much memory of the scenes. Come to think, I missed them all. And damn,

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Remember Pfeiffer Beach, you and me. That sunset, cliffs by the sea, and the night rolled in. And you still talk about that moon that I can't recall.

0: Candy bars are smaller than they used to be, and now we have proof.
1: You're planting your flag on this
0: here. I am, because no, I can back this up now. We're Fletch and Ruthanna, Beaver 100.3, Real Friends, Real Country. So, I mean, because we have all been there. You go and you buy a candy bar, you go in the store, you come out, you open the candy bar, and there is this dinky little Barbie doll-sized piece of candy. And it's like, wait a minute. When I was a kid, this was a whole lot bigger. And it's like, oh no, they're always the same size. No, it's like there's this shrinkflation. I know this is. So there's this lady who was doing like a house cleanup, and she came across a Mars bar with a date on it that said Best Buy 1991. And so she's
1: was
0: like,
1: it bigger?
0: And she went to the store and bought and found another candy bar just like it, and it was like almost half the size.
1: Really?
0: Yes. So we know that in 1991, at least Mars bars were bigger than they are now. And you know, if it's Mars bars, it's every other one of them. Kit Kats were bigger. Reese cups were bigger. Almond Joys were bigger. There were probably more M&Ms than the M&M package. I don't know. But I guarantee you.
1: I don't remember Almond Joys being.
0: Almond Joys were.
1: I mean, they've always seemed small to me.
0: Yeah, but now, they're dinky now.
1: But now Reese cups do seem.
0: Reese cups, I guarantee you, Reese cups. I'm going to scour like antique malls and stuff like that now for like old candy bars.
1: Well, you're not going to find like legit old candy bars.
0: You might. I mean, you can find legit old like boxes of spices and stuff like that. I bet you somewhere out there are old candy bars, and I'm gonna hunt for them, and then we're gonna start comparing them to my. I guarantee you, they're smaller.
1: Wow, you.
0: So the price is way up, and you're getting less candy bar.
1: You are.
0: I will plant my flag on this hill. It ticks me off. If you're going to charge me more, at least make it the same size. It's a stinking candy bar, for crying out loud. I want my daggum candy.
1: So don't charge more and give you
0: less. And make it less, yes.
2: On your way out this morning, if you're commuting towards Christian County or Nashville, you shouldn't run into any major delays this morning. The east and westbound lanes of the interstate are all clear right now. There also haven't been any recent reports of wrecks. We're going to have some buses and some slower traffic out on the roadway this morning in Christian County and Clarksville, so give yourself a little bit of extra time.
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1: Rick

A quiet start with temperatures in the 60s, but clouds are on the increase from the northwest, and we may catch a shower or two at midday, but stay alert tonight. Some strong storms in the overnight. I'm News 2 meteorologist Marcus Bagwell.

0: Beaver, what have your point three, Fletch and Ruthanna. And do you get to a point in life where it's like you just don't pick up on the new slang? And I'm not sure why you do or why you wouldn't pick up on it. But you hear others, and for whatever reason, it just doesn't incorporate into your vocabulary.
1: There are some slang words that I hear and I'm just like, ooh, I am deliberately incorporating that just because I think it sounds cool. But it also, it can be dangerous to incorporate slang into your vocabulary.

0: It can be. Right. 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
1: Well, I'm going to share another new slang term or slang word.
0: Okay.
1: And I want to see if you actually like it or not.
0: Oh, okay.
1: Because Gen Z is really, this is their new slang, okay?
0: Okay.
1: All right, so hang on. That's coming up.
2: 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Fletch and Ruthanna on the Beaver 100.3.

0: hand sewed or made up? 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
1: Ooh.
0: We're Fletch and Ruth Etta. Beaver, 100.3, real friends, real country. Or you have such a polyester lifestyle.
1: If that's made up, that's brilliant because that's a zinger. That just sounds so, ooh.
0: Well, then thank Gen Z because that's a new term.
1: Awesome. I like this.
0: They've turned the word polyester into slang.
1: That sounds about right. That's very Gen Z. But now that's, ooh, that burns, man.
0: So what do you think it means?
1: Like you're cheap, inauthentic, plastic. Yeah.
0: Ding.
1: Yeah. I mean, that you hear that and you know exactly what that means. You don't have to like be one of the cool kids to know that.
0: I just, I don't know. You know, I mean, I don't think picked up new slang in a while.
1: What was the last
0: that you've incorporated? Because, you know, I never did do
1: super sick.

0: I never did do, you know, that looks sick, or, you know, doing that paint job will make it look so sick.
1: No. I honestly, I'm scared of slang. Because, and I think it's because of my age, because I don't want to be one of these people that is trying too hard, and slang changes so fast that I don't want to be one of these people who's using like outdated slang. So I think I'll just stick with my own.
0: I don't mind it outdated if it's outdated by several years.
1: Well, that's
0: because then I can embrace
1: it. It has to become classic slang.
0: Yeah. Yeah.
1: But
0: vintage
1: slang, yes. But if it's just, so I'm like, slang is dangerous, you know. I mean, sometimes you actually pick up on it and it's organic, and that's fine, but most of the time it takes a little bit of effort once you get past 25 to pick. And it's like, as soon as you master it, they've moved on to something else, and you just look.
0: And you don't want to be, you don't want to be stuck.
1: No,
0: there.
1: I don't want to be that person.
0: So you'll just hang on to your vintage slang.
1: Yeah, I'll stick with my vintage slang. Thank you.
2: Here is a look around your community. Clarksville mayoral candidate Mark Riggins has a commanding lead over opponents Brian Zacharias and Wanda Smith when it comes to campaign donations. Donation reports show that Riggins has raised just under $150,000 so far, almost 12 times more than Zacharias, who raised $12,700. So far, Smith has raised just over $8,000. Community members continued to voice frustrations towards the Clarksville-Montgomery County School Board on Tuesday as they voted to approve the new decorum changes. Audience members engaging in loud verbal comments, noises, or obstructing someone's view of the meeting could be subject to removal. From now on, people holding signs must also remain seated. A Hopkinsville man was arrested after police say he fired 8 to 10 shots at a group of juveniles on Monday night. Hopkinsville police officers responded to the area of Honeysuckle Drive and Evergreen Park after a man allegedly pointed a handgun at a group before they fled. No injuries were reported. Hopkinsville Parks and Recreation is hosting its second annual downtown block party with live music, food, a car show, and entertainment throughout the downtown district. The night will also include a bike night honoring the late Brandon Oldham with a special presentation to his family at 6 p.m. at Founder Square. For more on these stories, visit the Clarksville Now and Christian County Now apps. I'm Dana Carmona.
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0: Which is more relaxing to you? Vacationing an hour away or so from the house, mm-hmm. or taking a long trip? We're Fletch and Ruth Hanna, Beaver 100.3, Real Friends, Real Country. A lot of people say just an hour or so away from home, way more relaxing.
1: Yeah.
0: And I think I can't necessarily argue with that.
1: I really think it has a lot to do with who you're leaving behind. Like if you're leaving your pets behind and, you know, and you have somebody who's watching them, but still. But if you are one of the folks who has older parents living, you know, at home or nearby or what have you, you don't, there's something in the back of your mind that's like, if they need me and I'm 8 hours away, that could be a problem. Yeah. So that's always in the, I mean,
0: we have, Holly and David, they had a camper or mm-hmm. have a camper, but they're about to move to Florida,
1: yeah.
0: but they would take their camper and just camp like, you know, I mean, a big camping excursion to them would be like going to Bledsoe Creek. You know, they're close to Gallatin.
1: That was a big,
0: which is not far.
1: Now and again, they would go like, you know, down to Florida. Oh, gee. You know, obviously, because that was where they're from.
0: I know, but I mean, more often than not, I would talk to David.
1: Yeah.
0: You know, oh, we're going camping this weekend. In my mind, you know, you're traveling at least like to the Smokies or something. No, we're going down to Bledsoe Creek.
1: Yeah. Yeah.
0: And they thoroughly enjoyed it.
1: Yeah, I get that. I totally get that. Sometimes all you need is just the change of pace where people will leave you alone unless there's an emergency. And you don't get that at home. You will not get that. People, what you can tell everybody, every friend, every family member, I just want a staycation at home. Leave me alone this weekend. They will not do it. They will not do it. But you go off just an hour away. Boom, your phone shuts down. Your email shuts down. It's beautiful.
2: It's the first day of school for Christian County students this morning, so give yourself a little bit of extra time. Be careful around school zones and slow down around buses this morning. Keeping my eye on traffic around Christian County High School, expect some delays on Lover's Lane near Tiger Way and the Fort Campbell Boulevard area. I'm Dana Carmona.
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0: 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And on August 22nd, two of boxing's biggest take center stage. Rolly Romero never follows the script.
1: This is my game.
0: Teofimo Lopez has never needed one.
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0: It's time to put up or shut up. Rolly Romero versus Teofimo Lopez, August 22nd.
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1: Rick

A quiet start with temperatures in the 60s, but clouds are on the increase from the northwest, and we may catch a shower or two at midday, but stay alert tonight, some strong storms in the overnight. I'm News 2 meteorologist Marcus Bagwell.

0: Beaver, 100.3, Fletch and Ruthanna, and stream slashing has been what a lot of us have been doing this summer to really just try to put money somewhere else. So we are dropping streaming services.
1: No, I totally get that.
0: At least one.
1: Because streaming services are expensive. I mean, it's like you finally cut the cord on cable and then you find all these streaming services that you want. And it's like, oh, I want this one and I want that one. And oh, but this is on that. And you wind up with a bill that's bigger than your cable bill was from all the streaming services.
0: It can get pretty costly. But
1: yeah.
0: Now you can find some things that bundle together, which may save you some money.
1: Well, I mean, we have an 8-year-old, so we have to have Disney. It's a law. But the cool thing is Disney gives you Hulu and it gives you all the Marvel and the Star Wars stuff. So, I mean, I feel like Disney kind of gets a hall pass because of all the stuff that they have. But everybody else, I mean, they're going to have to start really working.
0: When was the last time you actually popped on Netflix?
1: I think
0: that is one that we can slash.
1: Unfortunately, I think you might be right. I mean, they do have some cool stuff, but it's how much can you watch? I don't know. Here's what's going to happen. December, like November, December, January, we'll see what we do and what we don't watch. And then I'm willing to start saying we can slash this and that.
0: It's almost
1: because
0: like
1: the summertime.
0: It's almost like Linus and his security blanket. Don't take it away quite yet.
1: Well, summertime, I'm not watching TV nearly as much, but wintertime, I want to crawl under a blanket and veg out. I want my streaming.
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1: Psychologists call it the spotlight effect.
0: Okay.
1: And we're all prone to it. You know, let's just say you you trip out in public.
0: Oh.
1: Or you, you know, you're not wearing something that you think, you know, oh man.
0: And you feel like everybody's watching you.
1: And they're not. They're not. They call it the spotlight effect. And people consistently overestimate how much attention others are paying to them.
0: And here's the thing is, even if people are paying as much attention to you as they as you think they are, they're not going to remember. Nobody cares. How many people do you remember during the day that you have seen? How many people in your life do you remember ever falling or, you know, spitting in public or, you know, whatever?

0: It is. But I will say this, no matter how anonymous we really are, I guarantee you, if you go to the grocery store and you haven't washed your hair and you've got on cruddy clothes and you look like death warmed up, that is when you will see everybody that you know. I'm just saying, if you go to the grocery store and you look good, you will see nothing but strangers. If you go looking like some sort of fugitive, everybody you know,
1: including the preacher,
0: yes, will be there.
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0: Lion King, Toy Story, and Monsters, Inc. 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
1: What?
0: Disney movies, obviously.
1: Yeah, obviously.
0: The top ranked Disney movies about friendship.
1: Lion King.
0: Number one.
1: I get that, kind of. No, Monsters, Inc. for the win.
0: See, I thought that too. I love that little movie.
1: Mike Wazowski. No, that is a buddy movie. But wait a minute. Zootopia is a buddy movie. No, I'm sorry.
0: Look. But is that Disney?
1: Yeah, that's Disney.
0: Zootopia is Disney. I get confused because I got to tell you, I mean, there's a couple of others. Like, who made The Secret Life of Pets?
1: That's Illumination. Okay. Sorry.
0: Okay. Well, no, they're giving Disney because I thought Secret Life of Pets really did a good job.
1: They did, but I still say Monsters, Inc. Monsters, Inc. for the win. That is Monsters, Inc. and Zootopia for the win because those are buddy movies if I have ever seen them, especially Monsters, Inc. I mean, Mike and Sully doing their thing with Boo.
0: But I will give you Zootopia.
1: Zootopia is a buddy cop movie.
0: It is.
1: Plain and simple. Zootopia is awesome. So I'm sorry to all the Lion King fans out there. I'm sorry, but you're wrong. If you're talking about a movie about friendship, and I get Toy Story, but Monsters, Inc. and Zootopia, those are no.
0: So your list would be a little different.
1: My list would be Monsters, Inc. and Zootopia right there at the top. And then Toy Story. And Lion King would be so far down the list. I mean, I'm sorry, the warthog and the meerkat. No, I think Aladdin and Abu had a better friendship than the warthog and the meerkat, okay?
2: It's the first day of school for Christian County students this morning, so give yourself a little bit of extra time. Be careful around school zones and slow down around buses this morning. Keeping my eye on traffic around Christian County High School, expect some delays on Lover's Lane near Tiger Way in the Fort Campbell Boulevard area. I'm Dana Carmona.
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0: 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It happened yesterday. It's a two-day event, so today is the second
1: the final
0: of 2 days.
1: Yeah, so you've still got time to go out and check things out. I mean, all sorts of jobs. Furniture Connection, A.O. Smith, Montgomery County School System, so many people. If you want info, it's really simple. You just text MEGA to 43414 to get more info on that. And it is happening today, 10 to 3.
0: Yeah, and it's all brought to you by Hankook Tire. So head on out to the Wilma Rudolph Event Center today between 10 and 3 for that MEGA Job Fair.
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0: It's not just church. We're Fletch and Ruth Anna, Beaver, 100.3, Real Friends, Real Country. We have a particular place in our home that we like to sit. And don't sit
1: it's true.
0: In my spot, because that's my spot. You know, I mean, it's the old joke at church, you know.
1: Don't sit in my pew, don't sit in my chair, yes.
0: But
1: it's like Sheldon on Big Bang Theory, you're in my spot.
0: But I do. I mean, I have a certain spot at the table. And Ruthanna hates it because it's not at the head of the table.
1: You should be at the head of the table and you don't want. But now I have to admit, I bought it off Marketplace. I bought this swing chair for the back porch. And it's one of those, it's a hammock chair. I always wanted one when I was

0: kid, never had one, found one for like $20, bought it. It came with its own stand and everything. And I was like, oh, see, now I'm going to get this. I'll get to sit in it. And Mariah will finally have what I always wanted and never had as a kid. It's like, it's my chair.
1: Yeah.
0: She'll go out on the back porch and she'll be like, Mom, are you going to sit in that chair?
1: Because she knows it's her chair.
0: Yes, I am. And it has become my chair.
1: Yeah. So, I mean.
0: And that is so bad, but it's true.
1: And so don't get mad at me whenever I pick the same spot at church every Sunday.
0: The spot you pick every Sunday is right under the air conditioning. And it can be like 99 degrees outside and it is minus 12 under that air conditioning vent. I'm like, I will sit on the same row, same section. Heck, I will even sit on the front row if you want me to. Get me
1: set you on the front.
0: I would sit on the front row
1: right
0: before.
1: Right there, right square.
0: Right there at Pastor
1: yes, Robbie.
0: I would. Rather than sit under that blamed air conditioning vent. Oh my goodness, that's awful.
1: It's a good spot, though.
0: I need to bring a sweater in summer. What are you talking about?
2: Here is a look around your community. Clarksville mayoral candidate Mark Riggins has a commanding lead over opponents Brian Zacharias and Wanda Smith when it comes to campaign donations. Donation reports show that Riggins has raised just under $150,000 so far, almost 12 times more than Zacharias, who raised $12,700. So far, Smith has raised just over $8,000. Community members continued to voice frustrations towards the Clarksville-Montgomery County School Board on Tuesday as they voted to approve the new decorum changes. Audience members engaging in loud verbal comments, noises, or obstructing someone's view of the meeting could be subject to removal. From now on, people holding signs must also remain seated. A Hopkinsville man was arrested after police say he fired 8 to 10 shots at a group of juveniles on Monday night. Hopkinsville police officers responded to the area of Honeysuckle Drive and Evergreen Park after a man allegedly pointed a handgun at a group before they fled. No injuries were reported. Hopkinsville Parks and Recreation is hosting its second annual downtown block party with live music, food, a car show, and entertainment throughout the downtown district. The night will also include a bike night honoring the late Brandon Oldham with a special presentation to his family at 6 p.m. at Founder Square. For more on these stories, visit the Clarksville Now and Christian County Now apps. I'm Dana Carmona.

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A quiet start with temperatures in the 60s, but clouds are on the increase from the northwest, and we may catch a shower or two at midday, but stay alert tonight, some strong storms in the overnight. I'm News 2 meteorologist Marcus Bagwell.

0: understand, and I follow plenty of influencers, but some people are really making really bad moves. We're Fletch and Ruthanna, Beaver 100.3, Real Friends, Real Country, because apparently there have been influencers who are trying to like get on socials by posing with sharks.
1: Okay.
0: And they're doing it for clicks. And it's like, really, people, is this worth it? Because they're getting attacked. At least three influencers have been bitten by sharks. One dude was a fishing influencer. He was spearfishing, nearly lost his leg to a reef shark. Because he was like, hey, take a picture of this. Look how cool. I don't get that.
1: I will be an influencer on the proper way to relax while you are at Panama City Beach. I will start my own, you know, you can follow me on socials and I will give you more relaxation tips.
0: You'll film the seagulls?
1: I will.
0: Film yourself eating pineapple on the beach while the seagulls fly by?
1: Yes.
0: But that's the
1: thing. I'll film myself tossing a few fries out to them because they love fries.
0: They'll take them out of your hand sometimes.
1: They will.
0: But that's it. If I see an influencer and they're doing things that are just absolutely ignorant and unsafe, I will not follow them. I won't do it. It's just a matter of, because I know that, now there are plenty of people that I do follow, but they're not people who are doing.
1: So somebody that does stupid
0: stuff, I won't follow
1: because,
0: them.
1: Because, I mean, there's a lot of influencers out there that seem to push.
0: Really ignorant stuff. And I'm not going to do that. I feel like I am not going to feed that machine because they're called

0: influencers for a reason. And I mean, they're influencing people to do more of that kind of crazy stuff. You know what? You want to film your cat. There's a, I follow an influencer, Orange and Jobless. It's literally an orange cat. I follow that cat. Orange, and it's literally videos of this cat sleeping.
1: Okay.
0: Orange and Jobless.
1: I said it in jest, but maybe I can become an influencer on the proper ways to relax.
0: I'll follow that cat all day.
1: At the beach. May actually be able to make money doing this.
2: No major traffic issues to report this morning out in Clarksville, Hopkinsville, or Oak Grove. We are still seeing some lingering traffic around school zones. This is out in Christian County and Montgomery County as students get back to school. But other than that, the east and westbound lanes of the interstate are clear for your commute. I'm Dana Carmona.
3: For the latest in traffic, check the live traffic cams at ClarksvilleNow.com.

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1: A quiet start with temperatures in the 60s, but clouds are on the increase from the northwest, and we may catch a shower or two at midday, but stay alert tonight, some strong storms in the overnight. I'm News 2 meteorologist Marcus Bagwell.

0: 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We are Fletch and Ruthanna. I want to go home and put up my pumpkins.
1: All right.
0: I do. I mean, last year we were doing all the renovations to the house, and the house was a disaster area and until almost Christmas time. And I was like, oh, well, to heck with that. Forget the pumpkins. And I've got like pumpkin withdrawal. I want to start putting out my fall stuff.
1: All right. Well, go.
0: You're good with that? I don't have to like slip in. I can just go whole hog and just, because I've been thrifting.
1: You don't have to ask me.
0: Well, I mean, you live there too.
1: Well, I do, but I don't really care.
0: So you're okay to just like go home, take a nap, and then you wake up and poof.
1: Listen.
0: We've got pumpkins
1: everywhere.
0: I've got
1: home. I have taken naps. I have awakened to a wall missing.
0: Yeah, how you slept through that is beyond me. But you did. You slept through me knocking out a wall.
1: I did. Not one of my more proud moments, I don't guess, but I did.
0: Okay, then so I'm just warning you, pumpkins are coming to the Fletcher household now.
1: All right. Enjoy your, what is today?
0: Today's Wednesday.
1: Yes. All right. We'll be back here tomorrow.
0: Mm-hmm. Do it all over again.
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Russell Dickerson, the Beaver 100.3. It's Dave. Of course, kids are back to school, but summer is still here. So don't let summer pass you by without getting yourself some soft serve ice cream. Sounds good today. I think I'll get some later on.

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1: 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It is a piranha. 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

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I'm Dave. It's the Beaver at Work. 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Plus, chance for you to win tickets to the Grand Ole Opry. Carrie Underwood will be there this Saturday night. That all happens at noon right here on the Beaver 100.3.

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1: Beaver 100.3, John Party boots off, and it's Dave. Let's get to the Beaver Country Roundup. It's all sponsored by Angela Blake Shelter Insurance. Well, we heard Ella Langley and Morgan Wallen a few songs ago, and their duet, I Can't Love You Anymore, spends a second week at the top of the Billboard Country Airplay chart, making Ella's Dandelion the 13th album by a woman or an act with a woman vocalist to produce at least three number ones since the chart launched in 1990. Of course, Choosing Texas and Be Her are the other two. Shania Twain has two albums that produce at least three country airplay number ones, by the way. Carrie Underwood leads with three such albums as well. All right, Ella Langley, Lainey Wilson, Stella Lefty, Tucker Wetmore, and Luke Combs are among those vying for Best Country category at this year's MTV Music Awards. It'll be held September 27th in Los Angeles. Ella, Stella, Morgan Wallen, and Shaboozey also made in other categories, while Taylor Swift was the second biggest nominee with nine right behind Madonna. And Miranda Lambert will headline the first concert at the new Nashville venue, The Truth, on October 1st. Tickets go on sale this Friday for the one-night event at the 4,400-capacity venue. Miranda will be joined by a 12-piece string section to perform hits and select songs from her Crisco album. It's set to release on October 2nd. That's your Beaver Country Roundup, sponsored by Angela Blake Shelter Insurance.
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Russell, it's always great to be with you, and I'll be hanging out with you at the Mega Mega Job Fair at Wilma Rudolph Event Center coming up a little bit after 12:30 this afternoon. 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This

underway at the Grand Ole Opry this weekend, and you can win tickets for Saturday night's 7 o'clock show. 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

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It's the Beaver at Work with Dave. Miranda Lambert, of course, mentioned that she will be opening that brand new Nashville venue, The Truth, on October 1st. And tickets for her show go on sale tomorrow morning. And the seating's only for 4,400 people, so get your tickets quickly if you want to see her.

0: Beaver 100.3, it's the Beaver at Work. That's Morgan Wallen, just in case. And it's Dave. Well, the Mega Job Fair, it's underway. It's day number two. And continuing until 3 o'clock this afternoon, Wilma Rudolph Event Center is the place to be. If you're looking for a job, there are 20-plus employers on hand, and they are serious about hiring. So get out there with your resume, dress up, look nice, because you might find the job you've been looking for today. Companies that are hiring include Christian Heights Nursing and Rehabilitation, Graphic Packaging International, and F&M Bank Arena. 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
1: 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I don't need the pollen count or the darn tootin' moon phase.
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It's what we do. Thank you for keeping us on. 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We'll give you a shout out. Here's Zach Topp.

It's a legendary Brooks and Dunn on the Beaver 100.3. Songs like that you get on the 90s at noon, and it's coming up sponsored by Bob's Discount Furniture. Also, tickets to the Grand Ole Opry to see Carrie Underwood on Saturday night. It's Luke Combs.

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0: Fever 100.3 carrying on to September 25th, because that's when his new album comes out. Another beachy-type album from Kenny. We love when he does beach summery kind of stuff, right? Fever 100.3, Sam Hunt.
1: I saw you going by, I had to say hello. And I don't mean to pry, but girl, I gotta know, what is your name?

Scotty McCreary. This is it on the Beaver 100.3 and the Beaver Country Roundup, sponsored by Angela Blake Shelter Insurance. Josh Turner is your man, has achieved quintuple platinum five-time status, while the tune Will You Go With Me reaches quadruple platinum, and Me and God hits the mark for gold certification from the RIAA. Congrats to Josh Turner for all that. Maren Morris played a fundraiser last weekend in Nashville's Ryman Auditorium to benefit the East Nashville Care Market. $1 from each ticket sold was donated to the cause. Each Nashville Care Market helps distribute food, clothing, and household supplies to those in need across East Nashville. During a recent show in California, Kane Brown FaceTimed with his wife, Caitlin Brown, who was sick at home and unable to attend, and join him for their duet, Thank God. The audience responded by singing her part. And Cody Johnson was given the stamp of approval by King George, George Strait, after Cody opened for George at Clemson Stadium earlier this year. Cody says George told him he was doing it right and not to change a thing because he was representing country music, Texas, and Cowboys in the right way. You talk about high praise? Doesn't get much higher than that in country music. That's your Beaver Country Roundup, sponsored by Angela Blake Shelter Insurance.

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I'm Dave with the latest from Dan and Chase. Really solid words to this and a good message too. 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

0: Fever 100.3, the 90s at noon. That is Diamond Rio, Norma Jean Riley. And it's Dave is back in 1999 on this date. Dwight Yoakam's album, Guitars Cadillacs, was certified double platinum. So we got something from Dwight coming up here in just a bit. But right now, we're at the Grand Ole Opry. This Saturday, this weekend, in fact, it's a Carrie Underwood weekend. She'll be doing two shows Friday night, two shows Saturday night. We have tickets for the Saturday night show at 7. In addition to Carrie on the bill, you got Randy Travis, Charles Esten, and more. I'm sure the Opry Square dancers will be there, too. It's going to be a great night at the Opry. And if you would like to go, just be caller 5 now. Caller 5 877-999-9887. Caller 5, you'll win the tickets for the Grand Ole Opry this Saturday night from the Beaver 100.3. 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

0: That's John Michael Montgomery and Life's a Dance. It's Dave. Let's go to the phones. Get a winner for the Grand Ole Opry. 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Hi, who's this?
1: This is Seth.
0: And Seth, where are you calling from?
1: Clarksville.
0: Congratulations. You're caller number 5.
1: Awesome.
0: You got it, man. You're going to the Grand Ole Opry Saturday night to see Carrie Underwood, Randy Travis, and more. Congrats from the Beaver.
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0: 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These are going to go quickly, all right? Just going to say, if you like deep dish pizza and cold beer, that's the place for you. So get yours today.
1: Look at that. Earthquakes, famine, pestilence. That's all that's ever on the news. It's bad news.
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The Beaver 100.3. It's the Beaver at work. It's Dave. Mega job fair continues at Wilma Rudolph Event Center until 3 o'clock this afternoon. Get out. 20 employers want to meet you. A great job could be yours today.

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Well, Taylor Swift, enjoying her little time back in country music and has been hinting around that, well, this might not be the only country song she does. Here she is from Toy Story 5.

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for 100.3 Chevy Silverado there. It's Bailey Zimmerman. I'm Dave with Rascal Flatts. Going back to the early days for Rascal Flatts. This one from like 22 years ago, I think. Bless the Broken Road is on the Beaver 100.3.

0: Luke Bryan, the Beaver 100.3 and the Beaver at Work. Do you like clay shooting? Well, boy, this is going to be a great event. On Saturday, the 8th Annual John Waddle Memorial Shoot presented by Wyatt Johnson Toyota at 3975 Jarman Hollow Road in Palmyra. 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And best of all proceeds benefit Loaves and Fishes, helping provide food and hope for neighbors in our community facing food insecurity. 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
1: 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I don't need the pollen count or the darn tootin' moon phase.
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Here's Russell Dickerson.

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John Glass here. Hey, we got about 30 minutes left for the job fair down at the Wilma Rudolph Event Center. If you haven't been down there and you need a new job, go check it out. There's a lot of really cool companies down there. Here's Blake Shelton.

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Hoping everyone is having a fantastic afternoon. Everyone who came down to the job fair, big shout out to you, both our employers and our potential employees. Shout out to Montgomery County Sheriff's Department, Clarksville, Montgomery County School System, Furniture Connection, Ashley Furniture, and a lot of really great businesses who took place. And big thank you to the McJob Fair brought to you by Hankook Tire. It was a really fun time. Got a little Dustin Lynch for you.

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1: No major traffic issues to report this morning out in Clarksville, Hopkinsville, or Oak Grove. We are still seeing some lingering traffic around school zones. This is out in Christian County and Montgomery County as students get back to school. But other than that, the east and westbound lanes of the interstate are clear for your commute. I'm Dana Carmona.
0: For the latest in traffic, check the live traffic cams at ClarksvilleNow.com.
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3: Wednesday afternoon commute really starting to pick up. We are seeing some heavy traffic around 101st Airborne Division Parkway and Trenton Road. Some bumper-to-bumper traffic at Warfield Boulevard and Ted A. Crozier Senior Boulevard, as well as some heavier traffic at South Riverside Drive and Cumberland Drive. So if you're headed out to the county or Liberty Park, keep an eye out. I'm John Glass.
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John Glass here. Morgan Wallen replacing himself on the Billboard's Country Airplay chart. First guy to ever do it. His song, Don't We, was number one. And then his duet with Al Langley just went number one. So he essentially replaced

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I'm telling you, you can stream us wherever you go. 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

0: 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Starting Wednesday. Wednesday afternoon commute really starting to pick up. We are seeing some heavy traffic around the 101st Airborne Division Parkway and Trenton Road. Some bumper-to-bumper traffic at Warfield Boulevard and Ted A. Crozier Senior Boulevard, as well as some heavier traffic at South Riverside Drive and Cumberland Drive. So if you're headed out to the county or Liberty Park, keep an eye out. I'm John Glass.
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Bieber, 100.3, Real Friends, Real Country. John Glass here into the 5 o'clock hour we go, which means it's time to go home. Congratulations on completing another half of a week. We are on to the second portion, and then the weekend will be here. We're going to get you there in one piece, and we're going to get you home right now in one piece, starting off with a little Luke Combs.

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3: Wednesday afternoon commute getting pretty busy out there. Providence Boulevard between Craft Street and the Dover Road split is getting pretty hairy. So if you're headed out towards Fort Campbell or Dover, do keep an eye out on that. We're also seeing some heavy traffic on Wilmer Rudolph Boulevard at Athletic Avenue and some bumper-to-bumper spots at Denmark Haven. Wilma, I'm John Glass.
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4: 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Click hourly and you get the hourly forecast. 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
1: 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Here's Jason Aldean.

0: Cole Swindell, Ain't Worth the Whiskey on Beaver Country 100.3. My name is John Glass. I am out. I will catch you on the flip side. I will see you when I see you tomorrow, 2 o'clock, same time, same place. You know where to find me, right here in the Beaver Country studios. I will see you later. B-Dub's coming up next. Enjoy your evening. Peace. Wednesday afternoon commute getting pretty busy out there. Providence Boulevard between Craft Street and the Dover Road split is getting pretty hairy. So if you're headed out towards Fort Campbell or Dover, do keep an eye out on that. We're also seeing some heavy traffic on Wilmer Rudolph Boulevard at Athletic Avenue and some bumper-to-bumper spots at Denmark Haven. Wilma, I'm John Glass.
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1: So I'm officially hooked on peach rings. It's B-Dub. I was on the longest ride, and one of the guys in our club that rides with us, he's one of our prospects, his name's Doug. He had peach rings in his saddlebag. And keep in mind, I've never tried these things before a few weeks ago, and I am hooked on them now. Like, I feel like he's a peach ring pusher. Like, if peach rings were a narcotic, he would be out on the corner at 2 a.m. trying to sell them. Like, that's how big of a deal these are to him. And I got to tell you, they're fantastic. Like, imagine 6'3", 300-pound bikers, and we're sitting around eating peach rings at a gas station. That's how that went.
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1: Apparently, where you live says a lot about what you're drinking. And Coke might want to sit down for this. More on that in just a few.

0: This is Beaver 100.3. It's B-Dub, and it's not a huge surprise, but Dr. Pepper is apparently America's grocery cart king. Instacart says it's the most popular soda order in 17 states, mostly across the South and West. Meanwhile, Coca-Cola, the thing we basically use as another word for soda, is number one in just three states. Pepsi, one. Delaware. This feels like Delaware just wanted somebody to notice them. And the Northeast? Apparently keeping the entire ginger ale industry alive. My favorite, though, Oregon's number one, is Diet Pepsi. As an Oregonian, I'd like to formally request a recount.
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day, Potts Farm was a place to go. Load a truck up, hit the dirt road. Jump the barbed wire, spread the word. Light the bonfire and call the girls. 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Jack and Jim were a few good men. 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Like I know something y'all don't know. Man, that talk is getting old. You better mind your business, man. Watch your mouth. For I have to knock that loud mouth out. 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Y'all ain't listening.